And that was Rihanna by Fleetwood Mac. And man, don't you just love 70s rock and roll? This song right here just gets your adrenaline pumping when the guitar solo starts about halfway through this song. To all the WBDG listeners out there, thank you so much for listening to us as we cover this storm that is coming through Indiana and central Indiana and Indianapolis particularly. Thank you to my friends that are listening. Shout out to the Indianapolis Zoo. Wouldn't have met these people without working there. So, Jana, and then my two friends that are out in Bloomington, Dorothy and Trevor, as well as Miss Donna. Coming up next is Freebird by Lynyrd Skynyrd.

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1: Well, good evening, ladies and gentlemen. Welcome to Giant 90.9. We told you we would come on the air when we thought we had something to report, and we believe we do. There is a tornado warning for Putnam County now, which is out west of Indianapolis. But we wanted to let you know, if you're heading out I-70, so you're heading down towards Terre Haute, you want to be aware that there's like a conga line of thunderstorms that are capable of producing a tornado out in that area. So we're looking at about maybe an hour or so before these storms arrive in Marion County and points nearby. But we wanted to come on and just let you know, especially if you're heading out on I-70 towards Terre Haute, that this storm is out there. It is a tornado warn storm right now. It is not a indicated, so there's no like confirmed tornado, but this storm has had a tornado on it back in Illinois, and the one following it has had a particularly dangerous tornado warning, PDS, tornado warning. So that one is still crossing the state line now. So these storms are starting to move into Indiana. So you want to make sure that, again, you have those plans in place, because the next set of counties to fall will be Morgan, Hendricks, Marion, Johnson. So we are now starting to see these storms move into central Indiana, and they're not weakening, which sometimes happens when it gets later in the day. But the parameters and everything are just off the charts tonight. So just assume that any storm, even if it's a severe thunderstorm warning or something like that, just take them seriously tonight. But we wanted to hop on here and just let you know that that is heading in from the west. So good potential that we'll be on here a lot more tonight. As of right now, there's nothing in the WBDG listening area. So, Landon, we'll kick it back to some music.
2: Thank you, Mr. Easter, for the severe thunderstorm update. He's doing such a phenomenal job covering these storms within his office. I mean, listeners, his office has turned into a storm chaser studio. 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So we are taking this very seriously, as your safety means the world to us. That is our duty, to provide you with the information so you all are staying safe. And like Mr. Easter mentioned a couple hours ago, that many radio stations do not do this anymore, covering storms and providing you information throughout events like this. Your safety is our biggest priority, and we are part of the Indianapolis community, and it is our responsibility to support you and provide you the information you need to keep safe. So thank you again, Mr. Easter. This next song coming up, we're going to transition from the 70s and 80s rock and roll into some 80s R&B with a song that was released in 1981. It's Never Too Much by Luther Vandross, and recently inducted into the Rock and Roll Hall of Fame. Overdue, for sure. Should have been inducted many years ago, as well as the next group following Never Too Much. Should have been inducted this year. I'm not going to spoil it for you folks, but it is a 80s R&B group that many people love. So coming up next is Never Too Much by Luther Vandross.

0: And that was Right Now by Van Halen. Slane and Nelson, a.k.a. Big Nelly, here on Indy's Giant 90.9, your station for variety. And Mr. Easter, do you have a weather update for us?
1: Yeah, we're watching some storms move in. There's a current severe thunderstorm warning out for southern parts of Hendricks County, northern Morgan County. There's an interesting storm on the radar. Has had some rotation, has caused tornado warnings and things in the past. This one has kind of just had the same rotation since it came out of Illinois. So they're watching that. I know BAM has chosen to put out a tornado warning for it, but the National Weather Service still has not. So it really appears like these storms moving through now are starting to get their act together and moving towards us here in Marion County. So that'll be the next thing to watch, because Hendricks County is now getting them. So once again, a severe thunderstorm warning for the extreme southern parts of Hendricks County. I think you're going to hear from the National Weather Service here in just a couple minutes, because I can already see it counting down on the EAS. So you'll hear that here in just a second. It'll take over and we'll be off. Now we're off, but we are actually still on the stream. So if you're listening to us on the stream, you won't hear what's going on with the emergency alert system. So we'll continue talking to you if you're listening to us on the stream here on Indy's Giant 90.9. We will keep one ear out, though, for what the National Weather Service is going to say here on this. I believe it's for the severe thunderstorm warning, but we'll see. Old technology.
0: We love radio.
1: Yes. That's what it is.
0: Yep.
1: So this is the severe thunderstorm warning. And it goes until 9:30. Right now, 8:57. So the National Weather Service issuing this for a severe thunderstorm. Once again, does have rotation in the storm. Looks like the more severe storm is moving through Terre Haute right now. There are some pretty nasty-looking rotations. So hopefully everyone in Terre Haute and on the south side of Terre Haute is safe. Basically, if you're going out I-70, you may want to wait because these storms are pretty nasty. They're moving through. Again, we're not being heard on Indy's Giant 90.9 right now, but we are being heard on our stream. So if you happen to be streaming us, thanks for tuning in tonight as we try to keep track of all this weather. And now it's finally here. So, again, what I would do if I were you is I would take every storm warning tonight and just take it seriously. Be ready to move at a moment's notice. If it's a tornado warning, get to your safe place. But right now, this is a severe thunderstorm warning for southern Hendricks County and northern Morgan County. And this goes until 9:30. But once again, there is a pretty impressive rotation that has shown up at times on this storm. So this could be warned any moment for a tornado warning. So just keep that in mind.
0: Thank you, Mr. Easter, again for that. I know.
1: We'll just keep talking here until EAS is over.
0: Yeah, yeah. I know many of my friends are listening on the streaming service.
1: Okay, now we're coming back.
0: Yep, have friends in Bloomington.
1: And we're back here on Giant 90.9, your station for variety. John Easter and Landon Nelson in here in studio. That happens sometimes from time to time. We get interrupted by the emergency alert system. And that's why we have the EAS, because it keeps us honest. So, once again, there is a severe thunderstorm warning that is out for southern Hendricks County, northern Morgan County, and this goes until 9:30 p.m. So it's 8:59 right now, about another half an hour, and then these storms are moving off to the east. Now, while we were away, we were talking to our good friends on the stream, so thanks again for listening on the stream.
0: Thank you so much.
1: But now that you're back with us on air, if you're heading out I-70, you may want to delay your trip or find an alternate route, because it is going to pretty much rain from the time that you get from Indianapolis all the way down to St. Louis. I mean, that's how this, and it's not just like the little light showers. I mean, these are strong thunderstorms, and Illinois has just gotten socked. There's a town in Illinois called Mattoon. They've had four different tornado warnings Mattoon, Illinois, and Decatur, Illinois, just has gotten just absolutely blasted all evening long, and these storms are continuing. And we're talking hail, and I'm looking at it right now, and again, this is in Illinois, we're talking baseball size hail in some of these storms. So it is not playing around.
0: No.
1: These are not storms to mess around with. If we get a warning in our area, don't go out on your porch and try to get the video.
0: No, please do not do that.
1: We love seeing the videos.
0: Yeah, they're awesome. Incredible but videos,
1: We want you to be safe and make sure that you're safe. I guess if you're assured that you're safe, but you know what they always say. If you're videotaping a tornado and it's getting bigger, that's when you need to get inside.
0: Yeah.
1: Because that means it's coming right at you. If it's moving, you know, one way or the other, you're probably okay. But if it's getting bigger, you better get out of there. And you better... I saw this video, and it was from last night.
0: Yeah, yeah.
1: They had a tornado right down at about the Hendricks Morgan, right there at I-70, Cloverdale, you know, that exit. Now, this was last night again. If you're listening tonight, this is not now. But you can see, like, this tornado. It's not a super strong one, but there's a little kid in the back seat, and he's like, "Mom, why are you going towards it?" the little kid had some survival instincts, you know. Once again, severe thunderstorm warning for southern Hendricks, northern Morgan until 9:30 p.m. So this includes Mooresville. This includes Plainfield. This includes Stilesville. This includes Centerville.
0: Mm-hmm.
1: Let's see. Martinsville is not in this warning. Martinsville, you're going to be wanting to watch to your west, though.
0: Yeah.
1: Because these things are coming in from that way. And again, BAM, which is a weather app, they have chosen, because of the rotation, to put out one of their own warnings on this. So
0: yes.
1: That's something to keep in mind. The National Weather Service is not tornado warned this storm that is in, I guess it looks like it is in, it's just south of Stilesville is where the really interesting part of this storm is. So, you know, it's going to be probably some hefty winds with this storm. And if you're like me and the trash came today, make sure you get those trash cans in, because if not, they may be in your neighbor's yard.
0: Mm-hmm.
1: On the next street.
0: Make
1: sure if you got outdoor furniture, if you have a car that you're concerned about, get it into your garage, because there's some hail in these storms.
0: Yep.
1: But once again, right now, what we're concerned about in our listening area is this severe thunderstorm warning that does have rotation in it. I will say that, but it is in effect until 9:30 p.m. And, again, this storm could intensify. It could weaken. We're going to have some pretty nasty stuff moving across kind of southern parts of Indiana tonight as well. But this is the one that we're worried about right here in our listening area. Severe thunderstorm warning until 9:30 p.m.
0: Thank you again, Mr. Easter, for that. These storms have been ripping through Illinois. And like Mr. Easter mentioned, these storms have rotation, and these aren't just light breezes of wind. These are very powerful forms of wind that are coming towards the Marion County area. And if you're in Hendricks County and Morgan County, please be safe and take care of your loved ones. But we're going to keep the variety coming here on Indy's Giant 90.9 AC/DC. Dirty deeds done dirt cheap.

Oh yeah. Oh yeah. Everything gonna be all right this morning. Oh yeah.

And that was Muddy Waters by Manish Boy. This song coming up next from the request line, aka my cell phone. Everybody Wants to Rule the World by Tears for Fears. I know, I interrupted your 50s and 60s oldies, but thank you to everyone who's listened so far today. My friends in Bloomington, Dorothy and Trevor, Jaina and Miss Donna from the Indianapolis Zoo. Hope you all are staying safe during these severe thunderstorms. Take care.

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1: Well, it's one for the money, two for the show, three to get ready. 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
1: Well, we told you we'd come back on when we had something to report. And we have a severe thunderstorm warning now for southern Marion County. This is extreme southern Marion County. So, you know, the south end of 465, we're talking south of there. And so areas like Southport, Greenwood is in this. This is Johnson County as well. Eastern Morgan County, but it looks like most of this is now moved into Johnson. And then the very northeast corner of Shelby County, you're under a severe thunderstorm warning until 10, so about 30 more minutes. This is for 60-mile-an-hour winds. Very broad rotation in this storm. This is the same storm, if you remember, that put a funnel cloud down in Greencastle around that area. So once again, pretty nasty storms moving through. Treat them seriously tonight. If you're further south, so if you have friends that are down towards Bloomington, you know we have people listening down there, Columbus, Martinsville, you're getting ready to get blasted by some pretty nasty storms as they move in from Illinois. These storms have just continued to just blast Illinois all night. These are now coming into Indiana and are going to move across southern parts of the central Indiana area. So we know we have some people listening in Bloomington and stuff. Keep yourself weather aware, but it does appear that these have now transitioned to severe thunderstorm warnings, at least in our area in central Indiana. But like I said, there, you know, BAM is concerned about a couple of areas. I've seen also Channel 13 be concerned about a couple of areas in these storms. Once this moves through central Indiana, I'm not going to say we're in the clear, but we still have a lot of rain to come through. But there's no warnings out west of here. So that's good news if we can get this storm through. But southern Indiana is going to get theirs now. That's where this really starts to transition. So kudos to the Weather Service because they called this and they nailed it, this high risk, or pardon me, moderate risk area. You know, we had Torcon values of 7 across central Indiana. Just, these are like things you don't see in June, especially across Indiana. So we're starting to get this stuff moving through now. And there's still storms, by the way, back in Illinois that are tornado warned. So that's all still to come through, mostly southern Indiana. There are some very strong storms still out west. Looks like kind of north of Lafayette, or south of Lafayette, rather. Probably north of west of Crawfordsville. So there's still a lot of strong storms to come across the area. Also, if you're headed up towards Fort Wayne on I-69, it's going to rain pretty much all the way there, too. So be on the lookout. This stuff transitions more to east central Indiana after this moves through. And that really strong area will stay, hopefully, south of central Indiana. But, man, southern Indiana is going to just get walloped tonight. There's the National Weather Service coming on to do their thing, so you're just listening to us now on the stream.
2: Streaming, yeah.
1: Yeah. So how are you doing, Landon?
2: I'm doing wonderful. I'm grateful that my friends from Bloomington and...
1: we know it's annoying, but we can't
2: do anything.
1: We can't.
2: Yeah. And at the Indianapolis Zoo, took in the time out of their day to listen to me as well as my family. Just grateful for the opportunity to be in the studio, continuing to practice my craft, playing my favorite hits from the 60s, 70s, 80s, and 90s.
1: Yeah.
2: And here with you covering a storm. So.
1: Yeah, normally you would hear the Giant Mix on right now. Obviously, we're preempting the Giant Mix because of some storm coverage. It's really nice to have somebody else here. Usually when I'm doing this, I'm just talking to myself and running back and forth from my office and into here. And trying to keep up on social media and stuff, but it's been nice to have you here because you can worry about the technical stuff and, you know,
2: you just talking
1: I'm just
2: to the microphone.
1: Doing my thing over here, following these storms. Man, there is a lot of this storm moving across Johnson County now. It's south of Greenwood, kind of northwest of Franklin. It's very interesting. It's like broad, you know, they say it's broad rotation.
2: Yeah, yeah.
1: It's not quite the tight rotation, but you can see there on the radar that it could. So just be on the lookout if you're down especially in Johnson County.
2: Yep. Especially once you're past Johnson County, it's near Edinburgh and
1: right.
2: Cornfield and.

0: variety. We were just talking while we were away to our friends on the stream. Thanks again for joining us tonight. But very broad rotation in some of these storms here, right here in central Indiana. But turning our attention out west, these storms are just to the west of Gosport, if you know where that is. Yep. So these storms are starting to move in to central Indiana. They're staying south of Cloverdale. But again, if you're heading out I-70 from the time you leave Indiana, actually pretty much from the time you're probably at Newcastle all the way down to Effingham, Illinois right now, which is under a PDS tornado warning, by the way. And then west of Effingham, there's another really, really super strong thunderstorm. But pretty much all that distance, you're in thunderstorms.
1: Yep.
0: So it is not like a broad stretch, but these storms are training over the same areas. So I would assume, Bloomington, you're going to be up next mm-hmm. for this. We know we have some people down there listening. So if you're heading down I-69 tonight, or actually up towards Fort Wayne, you want to make sure that you stay safe. You know, watch the weather. But these storms are pretty much the strong ones are from Indianapolis west to almost let's say probably 25, 30 miles west of Effingham. You're going to be in strong thunderstorms, so maybe just wait a couple hours and let these things, if you can, if you're out traveling, you happen to pick us up here on Indy's Giant 90.9. Just make sure that you stay safe, because especially these storms over in Illinois.
1: Yeah.
0: Whew, these storms have not messed around tonight. It's just been constant tornado warnings out for some of these folks over there. And again, now they've dropped the western part of that severe thunderstorm warning. So if you're in Morgan, you're no longer in that severe thunderstorm warning for that area. But very, very sliver of southern Marion County, Johnson County, and Shelby County still in that severe thunderstorm warning until 10. And again, just be on the lookout, because, you know, they put up the velocity, and they always say when the reds and the greens meet, it's not a good thing. There's very, very broad rotation in this storm, as there has been all night. This storm has kind of just marched across Indiana and has caused a lot of trouble. So, I would say there's going to be some flood, too, to worry about as well. Flooding tonight, maybe street flooding here in the city. But as you get south and across just that next set of counties, so we're talking Morgan, we're talking Johnson County, we're talking some of those counties, Putnam County, Owen County, you're going to have some flooding concerns, I think, tonight, because these storms just continue to march across the same area.
1: Yeah, and you bring up that flooding in Owen County. There's Lake Lieber, which is Cataract Falls.
0: Mm-hmm.
1: If you do not know where that is, you take I-70, and it's Indiana State Park, one of the most beautiful in Indiana. But there have been concerns, especially with heavy rain and over the past few months, that Cataract Falls tends to flood a lot, especially during these powerful storms.
0: Well, and it is summer and it is camp season right now, so we are obviously probably concerned about a lot of the folks who are out camping and things, especially out Turkey Run,
1: Indian Oaks Campground. My grandma stays there, so I know that they have opened up for their camping season. And when my grandma and I go down for just in the week, there are a lot of people there.
0: Yeah.
1: It could be like a random Wednesday, and there's a ton of people camping. Sometimes there are more people there on a Wednesday than you would think on, okay, there's going to be a lot of people there on the weekend, of course. So, yeah, just please be aware of the severity of these thunderstorms.
0: We haven't mentioned this. There is now a tornado warning for Owen County, which is southwest of Indianapolis.
1: Yep.
0: That
1: Cloverdale
0: storm appears to be moving to the east, so I don't believe it's moving up towards this direction, but it right now is a tornado warning there. There is some pretty large hail in some of these storms, too, out there, so you certainly don't want to be driving down I-70 and get smashed by some hail. We actually have just now Once again,

0: just south of Marion County. We are now in a tornado warning situation for Johnson County and Shelby County. This goes until 10:15, so you will hear the National Weather Service come through again on the emergency alert system. As we were talking there, we were talking about that broad rotation.
1: Yeah, the broad rotation.
0: Out of those storms, and it appears that it has tightened up. This appears to be east of Bargersville, just west of Franklin. So if you're down in Johnson County, New Whiteland, under this tornado warning now, and this is a National Weather Service tornado warning. For Shelby County. And out Shelbyville,
1: yeah,
0: under this tornado warning now as well. And the rotation is west of Franklin. So that just goes to show, as quickly as we were talking, well, it looks like things are winding down here in central Indiana. No, you got to keep your guard up. So this is a tornado warning. So we know we don't get necessarily down there. About as far as I've gotten, this is like New Whiteland. But if you have friends and family down in that area, you want to give them a text right now. You want to give them a call. You want to say, hey, grandma,
1: yep,
0: you know, there's a tornado heading your way. And if she lives in Franklin or anywhere kind of north of Franklin, so along US 31, you know, some of those communities down here. So we're talking south of Greenwood. New Whiteland is just in the very, like, tip of this. Bargersville is still in this, mm-hmm, although it's now east of Bargersville that appears to be the main area that they're concerned about. It is moving, let's see, looks like it'll be near Shelbyville at about 10:11. So this goes until 10:15 p.m. So once again, this storm, as we've talked about too earlier tonight, has had a history of rotation, and it hasn't dropped anything yet in Indiana. But it appears that it has chosen now to do this, or at least put a radar signature that's interesting enough for them to issue a tornado warning now for Johnson County and Shelby County until 10:15.
1: Yeah, once you're past Greenwood, essentially, once you reach New Whiteland, it's farmland. There's a couple schools.
0: But you have Franklin there.
1: You have Franklin there as
0: well. And that's right in the middle of this.
1: Right in the middle of this.
0: Polygon.
1: So we talked about that earlier, this storm and its broad rotation, and now it's making its way towards New Whiteland and Franklin. And
0: and looks like it may, if it holds together, and that's the thing here, it may nip Shelbyville as well. There might be some rotation, too, up towards Greenwood.
1: Yeah.
0: They're looking at that now. So anywhere in Johnson County, really, keep paying attention. But that goes to show you again just how fast things can change, because we were just sitting here talking and then boom, we've got a tornado warning. So since we do have Johnson County under tornado warning, we'll just remind you that you should, if you're in Johnson County, if you're in the city of Franklin, if you're in areas around there, you should be in the lowest part of your house. You should be in your basement. You should be underneath a heavy piece of furniture. If you have like a helmet or shoulder pads, maybe you played football something, you want to make sure that you do this, because this is moving right into Franklin, which is not a good situation. We don't like seeing tornadoes anywhere, but when you know that there are people that live in Franklin, mm-hmm, I mean, Franklin's a good-sized town.
1: Yeah.
0: It is moving right into, I mean, it's the county seat of Johnson County, so this is moving right into them, and then further down the line, it's going to be in Shelby County. So, Shelby County, it's not to you yet. You're under a severe thunderstorm warning, but it's not to you yet. Now's your time to say, okay, where do we go? What do we do? How do we make sure that, you know, we're safe as this thing comes in? And again, if you're like me and you don't have, like, a basement, go to that interior closet. Maybe it's in a bedroom or something. It's a very small interior closet. Get in there. Again, if you have a helmet, if you have something, a bathtub, if you have an interior bathroom, get into that area, because it is, that's the safest part. Where you don't want to be, you don't want to be in a mobile home.
1: No.
0: Which we know there are a lot of mobile home parks down in Johnson County and in that area. You don't want to be in a mobile home. So you know be aware it's already on top of Franklin right now, but you don't want to be also on the second floor.
1: No,
0: you don't want to be on the second floor as well. If you can get off that second floor, if one and now Southern, here we go, Southern Morgan County now under a severe thunderstorm warning. This includes the city of Martinsville.
1: So Uncle Jeff, if you're listening.
0: Yeah. So, this is that storm that came from Illinois.
1: Yep.
0: That did, produce a tornado, over in Illinois. And looks pretty concerning stuff in the Terre Haute area too. So this has now moved into Morgan County and, this is a 70.75 hail, they're saying. So 0.75 inch hail and 60 mile an hour winds. But like we just saw with this storm, which is, by the way, hitting Franklin right now. So if you're in Franklin, hopefully you're in your safe spot. I can't believe we haven't had the EAS go off yet, because usually for tornado warnings, it's a little quicker. But you're under a tornado warning for Johnson County here in Indiana. That's why we've kind of quit programming while we're talking weather. And then, you know, we look on the other screen and severe thunderstorm warning for Southern Morgan County right now. So these storms continue to move in. Again, just training over the same areas. Won't say that we're in the clear yet.
1: No.
0: Here in Marion County. There are still some interesting-looking storms. Southern Hendricks County, up in Boone County, up in, Crawfordsville. Montgomery County.
1: County.
0: There are still some interesting storms up in there that we need to watch, but for the most part, central Marion County, we're just talking rain and maybe some thunder and lightning, but just south now. So Greenwood, Acton, these are severe thunderstorm warning for you, Fairland, but just south. So the town of Franklin, the city of Franklin, over towards Shelbyville, that whole area is now under a Smithland is another town that's in this path. It is a tornado warning, and it goes until 10:15.
1: Okay.
0: So,
1: Mr. Easter.
0: Yes, sir.
1: We talked about that storm. Broad rotation, now in severe thunderstorm warning.
0: Tightened up.
1: Tightened up in Martinsville. You mentioned
0: Let's be clear. For Martinsville, it's just a severe thunderstorm
1: severe
0: warning.
1: Severe thunderstorm warning.
0: Tornado warning is still out for Johnson County and Shelby County. So just being clear.
1: So you talked about that broad rotation. How about the folks in Bloomington you mentioned earlier? Are they just keep an eye on it?
0: Yeah, it is still to the west of Bloomington. I believe I haven't. They pulled off the radar.
1: Yep.
0: There. Let's see. Bam is saying Bloomington. It is to your north.
1: Okay.
0: So we're talking. Just to your north. So the kind of leading edge is moving into Ellettsville right now. So you may get an edge of this as it comes through, but it appears to be moving southeast. That is concerning a little
1: for
0: bit.
1: For sure.
0: There are two tornado warnings still out behind, one for, let's see, what would that be? That'd be Clay County. There's a tornado warning out for parts of, so that's Clay City. So we're talking south of Terre Haute, probably Greene County, I would say.
1: And you mentioned Greene County, which isn't too far from Bloomington, Salisbury, a lot of those smaller communities of Indiana. A couple months ago, there was a storm that ripped through Greene County, so I love Greene County, especially the Yoho General Store. If you've never been there, it is a hidden gem of Indiana. It's pretty much in the middle of nowhere. And then you keep driving to see another incredible structure, the Tulip Trestle, which is the third largest train bridge in the world and is under a Bloomfield address. So that's another town, a part of Greene County. So if you're out that way, Monroe County for Bloomington, just stay vigilant.
0: Let's clarify here. It is like a very small portion of Greene County. So by Jasonville.
1: Jasonville.
0: If you know where that is, there's just like a tip of Greene County. So this appears to be more in Clay and Owen counties now. But there are, like I said, tornado warnings still back in Illinois. They're lined up just across the border, getting ready to come in across towards Sullivan and Linton and some of those areas. So Bloomington, you're not out of the woods yet. To your west, there are some pretty nasty looking stuff. But if you're just joining us, the reason we're blabbing on and on is there is currently a, and I've lost my track here of where we were. There's still a tornado warning that has been issued for Johnson County. And it just moved through Franklin and it is now moving eastward towards Shelby County. So if you are just south of Indianapolis, if you're headed down towards Shelbyville, again, it is a, and we just want to make sure, okay, we have a new tornado warning.
1: Okay.
0: All right. So new one, Monroe County, and they just went off it. So we have a new tornado warning. This is for that storm that we were talking about. This is Monroe County, Southern Morgan County, and it looks like, so we're talking just north of Ellettsville here, but it's a radar-indicated tornado warning for Owen, Morgan, and what else did I say?
1: Shelby County.
0: Shelby, well, that's east. This one is for Owen, Monroe, and Morgan counties. And it's a pretty interesting looking signature. So the town of Bean Blossom, you know where that is? It looks like this thing's right over you. It is south of Martinsville, north of Bloomington. It's going to pretty much kick a field goal between those two. So, I mean, there's not a ton of stuff down in that area. Lots of forest land.
1: Hoosier National Forest isn't too far.
0: Bean Blossom, this is just north of you. Looks like there may be Gosport is in the middle of this, which is a little town that you pass through on 67.
1: Yeah.
0: Yeah. But it does look like perhaps there might be something there.
1: Yeah.
0: Because they are showing a bit of something on the radar.
1: Yeah, that Doppler cell is...
0: Yeah. So... This is, again, between Bean Blossom and Gosport. That is where we're talking this tornado, possible tornado. It is indicated on radar. It is pretty much the Monroe-Morgan County line.
1: Okay.
0: That's where this is kind of riding. And, of course, if it holds together and moves to the east, that'll move into the Columbus area, Edinburgh. Yeah, Columbus.
1: And we mentioned that earlier. In Edinburgh, other than the Premium Outlets Mall, there's not much over there other than cornfields and soybean fields.
0: Man, that storm around Franklin just continues to look impressive. So these storms, you know, they were talking about these parameters. They have all these parameters and wind shear and stuff like that. And it's off the charts.
1: Yeah.
0: Especially for June. They were talking about this being more like a setup for March.
1: Holy cow.
0: And, you know, that time. And we've seen some of the photos of tornadoes and things that happen in Illinois, and they look like tornadoes from the plains. I mean, the big kind of beautiful tornadoes that are out in the middle of a farm field.
1: In Oklahoma or something like that.
0: Right. And you see, like, the wall cloud around it, and it's dropped the tornado. That stuff has now moved into Indiana. And... You know, this one, it is now an so we've gone to observed tornado. They were talking about that correlation coefficient, which is like where you see the debris ball. That's what I was showing you, which makes sense in this area because we were talking about kind of forests and things like that down in this area. So hopefully that's, I mean, I love trees, but hopefully that's maybe what this tornado has hit.
1: Yeah.
0: And it didn't hit somebody's house or something like that. But once again, right along the Morgan, wow, look at that. That just popped up now on the radar.
1: Yeah, that is not a good-looking Doppler cell.
0: Not at all. No. So I-69, if you might be heading down, if you're leaving Indianapolis and heading down I-69, about the time you get to where the storm is, you may just want to hold off on your drive, because right down I-69, that's where this is headed for. Mason Ridge Camping Area is popping up on this is something that this is west of, moving east towards. But a tornado warning, once again, just to review, for Monroe County. This is the very northern part of Monroe County, so north of Bloomington, south of Martinsville. Like we said, if you can imagine just kicking a field goal, if you put uprights for Martinsville and Bloomington and you just kick the field goal right through, there is a tornado that is confirmed and is doing damage, because we've seen the debris ball on the radar. So this is heading your direction. But it's hopefully going to stay north of Bloomington. And hopefully it doesn't do any serious damage to houses and things. Let's hope it stays away. But it is now a confirmed tornado in northern Monroe County. Oh, sorry, my mic cut out there for a minute. So to review, here in Marion County, we're safe for the moment. There is no watches or warnings. I mean, we still have the tornado watch until 1 in the morning for our area here in Marion County. We had our severe thunderstorm warning that is now, I believe, expiring at 10. But we are concerned now for some areas south of us here in Monroe County, and still the tornado warning persists for Johnson and Shelby County as well. So these are south of Indianapolis. Looks like maybe some more on the way too, as far as west of this. Mm-hmm. These are just lined up, like we said. These are just lined up. So they're doing a track on Channel 13. So here's some areas that are in the path of this storm. We're talking Maxwell, Fuel Roads, Trevlac, Morgantown, Bean Blossom, which we already talked about, and Trafalgar.
1: Oh, Trafalgar.
0: Down the line from this storm. Those are further down the line. 1025 for Trafalgar.
1: Indian Creek High School.
0: Trafalgar, yeah, so we're Indiana. Talking a half an hour out from there. You are not under the tornado warning right now in that area, but once again, this storm about to cross I-69 in northern Monroe County. There's a confirmed tornado on the ground down in that area, and it is hitting something because there's debris on the radar. So hopefully that is just trees. You know, that's what we hope whenever we see debris on there, but it is definitely going to cross I-69 here in just any minute. So this is once again over Monroe County. So I can't tell you enough, if you're maybe going south and you are on I-69, you might want to wait at Martinsville until this passes, because it's going to move south of you there. Not exactly sure what's next for this storm as it moves across. It's about to run out of the tornado warning where the tornado is, so I would assume National Weather Service is going to issue a tornado warning for parts east of there. This thing just looks like it is...
1: looks like a monster.
0: Yeah, it is doing some damage down there in northern Monroe County. This is really the first one we've had here in central Indiana that's looked like this tonight. We're not done. So we're once again on the air talking about severe weather as it crosses our area. Let's kind of reset back to central Indiana. Things have calmed down significantly here, although there are some storms out to the west in Putnam County, so like Greencastle area out there. There is a storm right on the southwest side down by Plainfield, maybe hitting Decatur Township, but these are not severe, which is good news at this time. But there is a right now a severe thunderstorm warning. The tornado warning, by the way, has been allowed to expire in Johnson and Shelby County, so that's good news.
1: Good deal.
0: But the a severe thunderstorm warning for that area is still in effect, and it will go for another, 10 o'clock. So it's about to be done as well. So really what we have now is a confirmed tornado, and they have extended that tornado warning into very extreme southern Johnson County, but also now into Bartholomew County and Brown County. So Nashville, this is north of you.
1: Yep.
0: Morgantown, south of you, as the storm moves through. It is right pretty much on, it has moved across I-69 now. But this storm is about to move into kind of the north, extreme northwest corner of Monroe County. So once again, right on that line. And unfortunately, like we said, the Mason Ridge camping area looks like it's right in the path of this, which gives you like a pit in your stomach, because you know there are probably families and people down there camping. And man, it just gives you a little pit in the stomach here when you see something like that. But hopefully it lifts and there's no issue. But right along that county line is where this thing is tracking.
1: You are listening to WBDG FM HD1 Indianapolis. I'm Landon Nelson, a.k.a. Big Nelly, and I'm joined by Mr. Easter here, and we're discussing the storms that have made their way throughout central Indiana and southern Indiana, as well as eastern parts of the state as well.
0: Yeah, and you know, normally we wouldn't be on talking about a storm that's not in our area, but I think this one bears talking about, because so many people are, you know, on the roads and heading south. This is a very nasty thunderstorm that has produced a tornado that is confirmed. We can see it's doing damage because we can see debris ball on this. It is crossing over Old State Road 37 now, right on the Morgan and Monroe and Morgan County line. This is about to move into Johnson County here in just a few minutes. But this thing is right now just crossing over into northwestern Monroe County. That's where this tornado is. So it is south of Martinsville by probably, I don't know, 10 miles south of Martinsville, right along the county line. So if you've been down in that area before, you know, kind of the area where it's really pretty along I-69, where you kind of run through the forest and things, that's about where this is, kind of east of that now. And it is moving again to the east. It'll be in Brown County here in just a few minutes, but it's tracking right along that county line. So you have extreme southern Morgan County, and now another tornado warning. Oh no, that's the one that this storm is moving out of. So that's the one that was generated there. But it is moving in the general direction of Spearsville, south of Morgantown, Mahalisville, if you know where that is. These are all new terms, towns to me.
1: Yeah.
0: But these storms are moving across in that area. And if you're tuning in and you normally hear the Giant Mix, you're listening to some severe weather coverage here on Indy's Giant 90.9. Morgan County is technically within our listening area, so that's why we're on talking about this tornado warning that has been issued. It is for a confirmed tornado. So it looks like, I mean, even though Nashville's in the tornado warning, it appears that this is going to maybe stay north of you, which would be
1: huge.
0: Excellent. Yeah. But we're headed about, they're doing another track here. Hollisville is in this, the Mason Ridge camping area at 10:07. So 3 minutes away from that. Fleener, Indiana, the Gallahue Valley Camp. So another unfortunate campground. Morgantown, 1019, Bethel Church, 1022, Spearsville, 1023. the Spruniko School, 1025, Pioga, 1027, Nineveh is in this at about 1030. So this is once again a confirmed tornado that's just really skirting our listening area. Now it looks like it's kind of wobbling a little north into maybe very southern Morgan.

0: fellow Hoosiers love the Hoosier National Forest over there, Brown County State Park, and many people go and camp in that area. I think there's a few campgrounds over there, definitely some Airbnbs, and a really nice touristy part of the state. So good deal that hopefully this storm does not head over there, because there's a few campgrounds and areas for people to enjoy Brown County State Park.
1: Well, I hate to mention this, but let's see. They went back. Let's see. What are they doing here? We're watching Channel 13, kind of mooching off their coverage here because they have the technology and the radar that we do not. This tornado is, I mean, you can't get more on the county line than this thing is. It is just riding that county line across. It's right where the three counties meet now. So you've got Morgan County, Johnson County, and Monroe County, and it is right over the Mason Ridge camping area. So if you know where that is, or you have family that's in that area, we're very concerned about them at this moment, because you know this tornado, we've seen it form. We saw it form kind of west over Bean Blossom area, and now it has just marched kind of on a beeline right across this county line. Stayed north of Bloomington, stayed south of Martinsville, but this is once again producing some damage, because we've seen a debris ball on the signature. And again, tornado warning if you're just joining us. I know if you're out driving around, normally you hear the Giant Mix here on Giant 90.9. There's a tornado warning for Morgan County, for Johnson County, and for it looks like Brown County too. We're leaving them out, not intentionally. And then it looks like also they've extended this out to Bartholomew County as well, which is where Columbus is.
0: And we mentioned that earlier, that in the Bartholomew County area, once you pass the Premium Outlets Mall, it's cornfield and soybean field after cornfield and after soybean field, and then it's just farmland. And then you get towards Edinburgh, Columbus, and then you're talking near Jackson County as well.
1: So here's some roads coming up now. Indiana 135, south of Morgantown. The storm is going to be crossing there in a few minutes. This is about 17 miles to the west-southwest of Nineveh. That's where this storm is. It's about 7 miles southwest of Morgantown. So if that gives you any kind of, you know, a beeline on where this storm is, once again, it is a tornado warning, confirmed tornado on the ground doing damage in the very, very, very northwest corner now of Morgan County, about to move into Brown County. So that's where we are. But this thing will still be in our listening area as it continues to move across central Indiana. We were hoping this wouldn't happen tonight. You know, we were kind of getting away with it, and then, man, now this is just kind of popped up, and it looks like it's done some damage somewhere. We don't know what kind of damage. Of course, you know, what the National Weather Service will do is they will go out tomorrow whenever they can. By the way, Marion County, we're looking good right now here in Indianapolis, pretty much up to Franklin. So we're looking Franklin and south now. Franklin had at least some rotation go over it a little while ago. But this is a, it is now in Brown County.
0: Okay.
1: So it's up in the northeastern corner of Brown County now, this storm, which again, a confirmed tornado. Let's see. They're talking Cagle's Mill, storm report.
0: Yeah,
1: trees.
0: Yeah.
1: Trees were blown down by thunderstorm winds. So in Cagle's Mill.
0: Over there, there's not much.
1: Yeah.
0: Other than, you know, Brown County State Park, Cagle's Mill, and then some shops and restaurants. So very touristy part of Indiana, like I mentioned. And Mr. Easter, it's been like a domino effect ever since we came on the air.
1: Yeah. Well, it's all just kind of broken out. So tornado warning. It's an observed tornado. Goes until 10:45 p.m. And once again, this tornado is now in Brown County, very northeast corner of Brown County, but still the very southern part of Johnson County is in this tornado warned area. We're still looking about 40 minutes or so before it hits Edinburgh. I guess I'm not an expert when I say this. So, you know, I'm not a meteorologist.
0: No.
1: I don't do this for a living. It looks like it's weakened a little bit as it moved into Brown County. But we're still seeing debris lofted into the air quite some distance by this storm. And that's not good.
0: No.
1: And, you know, I don't chuckle because I'm laughing. I'm just, when you see something like this, you know that this is affecting people, and you know that this could be affecting people's homes, people's lives.
0: Yeah.
1: I guess a good thing is that today we were well aware that this could happen.
0: Yeah.
1: As far as, you know, the Weather Service got the warnings out. The Storm Prediction Center did its job and said, hey, you're going to have some pretty nasty storms moving through. And so that is at least heartening that maybe people were aware that this could happen tonight. But again, you're talking a very rural area.
0: Mm-hmm.
1: That's a tough word for me to say.
0: Yeah.
1: We're talking a very rural area. And that doesn't mean that people don't live there, though.
0: No. Farming community is huge, especially near Edinburgh and definitely within Bartholomew County, because once you are out of Greenwood and that Johnson County area of Franklin, it is cornfields and soybean fields. And then it's like, oh, there's Edinburgh. Oh, there's the outlet mall. And then, okay, they're a couple miles down the road. You see the Columbus exit, and then we're talking into Jackson County, which there's not much in Jackson County. I mean, you have Seymour, which is the county seat of Jackson County, which is the biggest town within the county limits. I'm home of John Mellencamp, by the way. But, yeah, those areas are very rural.
1: Yep. So still something on the radar. It's a confirmed tornado. We're on the air because this is in the very southern part of Morgan County, which is in our listening area. The very southern part of Johnson County is tornado warned for this as well. And this storm is in the very northeast corner of Brown County right now. So we're talking north of Nashville. But again, this thing is heading across some pretty rural area. Brown County is largely a rural country, or no, country county. It's a very rural county. So it continues to kind of march across that northern part.
0: Yeah, that park's humongous.
1: Yeah, so hopefully people are in their safe area if they happen to live in the path of this. You know, this storm has now, how long have we been talking?
0: I think for 30 to 45 minutes.
1: So this has been producing a tornado for that long because, you know, we were getting ready to kind of kick back and put our feet up a little bit.
0: Put the music back on.
1: Right. And then all of a sudden we had
0: we're not done.
1: Right. There was the one in Johnson County that kind of kicked this off. And then now this one, which is no surprise. I mean, if you've been watching this tonight, it's really no surprise that a storm has kicked out a pretty, what looks to be significant tornado. But, you know, again, people are always like, well, how big is it? It's like you can't tell until tomorrow when they'll go out and the National Weather Service will send
0: analyze the damage.
1: Right. And that's how they tell.
0: Yeah.
1: Is what did it eat? For lack of a better term, what did this do? We know that, you know, it takes this much amount of wind to knock down this building. So that's how they go out and they do this. And if there's a substantial building that's been knocked down, they'll say, oh, well, okay, that's EF2 or that's EF3. Or it took 165 mile an hour wind to knock this down. And then they'll let you know where that is on the Fujita, enhanced Fujita scale. Now, which they changed it a few years ago. It was just the Fujita scale. And then they went back and did some renovations. They did some, what am I looking at? I'm blabbing now. they went back and they just looked at it. Reanalyzed it. That's what I was trying to say.
0: Made some changes.
1: And
0: updated it,
1: and then they decided that it needed to be changed. So the good news is, at least to my untrained eye, it looks like the rotation has lessened down there, but there still is a confirmed tornado warning, observed tornado warning out for, again, it's a big swath. So we're talking Bartholomew County, Southern Johnson, Southern Morgan, and Brown County, now.
0: Yeah.
1: And still northwestern portion of Monroe, but it is not in that area. By the way, our friends in Bloomington now getting a severe thunderstorm warning.
0: Okay.
1: So that's out there.
0: Dorothy and Trevor, if you are still listening, and Jane, I know you are listening, if you could tell them that Bloomington now has a severe thunderstorm warning, or they're definitely receiving it on their phones.
1: Or now it may have gone to a tornado warning.
0: Oh, well.
1: Down there. That is out of our listening area, but that is a tornado warning now in Bloomington, the city of Bloomington. Yeah. So now Nashville is in this one. We were saying that it was north of you before, but yeah, these are those storms that came out of Illinois.
0: And they were brutal.
1: Right. So city of Bloomington under this right now, tornado warning for Bloomington, and points east. This goes until 11:15.
0: Okay.
1: So it is a long time. Just looking behind this, there is more coming from Illinois for these areas too.
0: Yeah.
1: So we're talking the city of Terre Haute, just south of there. So Southern Indiana is going to get shellacked tonight. There's just no other way to say it. I would not go anywhere in Southern Indiana if you're up in Indianapolis and heading south. I wouldn't think of going anywhere down there. By the way, another very strong thunderstorm has moved in north of Terre Haute.
0: Okay.
1: So this could track across
0: Vigo County
1: towards us here in Indianapolis. Severe thunderstorm warning. This is over in Illinois. 1-inch hail on that.
0: Yikes.
1: That is
0: gnarly.
1: Pretty nasty hail. Here in central Indiana, the threat has moved south, it appears, except for that one cell that we'll probably keep an eye on. And we're going to go ahead, I think, and kick it back to programming here, because while the tornado warning continues, looks like right around Morgantown, there may be something on the radar still south of Morgantown. I don't know. It doesn't look as healthy as it did. We'll just put it that way. As this storm moves across, right on the county line. I mean, it is just tracked across the Morgan and Monroe, now Morgan and Brown, and now it's moving into Johnson County. It is just tracked across all these counties, just right on the county line. It's still there. There's still a pretty good rotation right about Morgantown now. So we're talking in the very southern part of Johnson County. That appears where this rotation has developed. This was an observed tornado in that area, and it continues to kind of matriculate across that general area, heading in the general direction of Nineveh.
0: Yep.
1: And later on, Edinburgh, and some of those areas.
0: Columbus, and yeah.
1: So why don't we catch our breath here? Because it seems to be a moment we can kind of stop and just kind of catch our breath, and we'll come back on if we need to here in a few minutes. How's that sound?
0: Yes, sir. Thank you, Mr. Easter, for providing that weather update. Listeners, please stay safe. To my friends out in Bloomington, you now have a tornado warning until 11:15 p.m. So, Dorothy and Trevor, I would be making those arrangements and preparing to get to your safe place before too long. So back to programming, some 60s oldies, Good Vibrations by the Beach Boys here on Indy's Giant 90.9.

And that was Mona Lisa by Dominic Fike. And this song coming from the Big Nelly request line, a.k.a. my Instagram, from my friend Jaina from the Indianapolis Zoo. And she requested that one. Thank you for your continuous support and listening to the Big Nelly and Mr. Easter. Yeah. The storm, the music and storm extravaganza, I guess, here on Indy's Giant 90.9, your station for variety. And folks,

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final act here on the Hits and Storm Chasing Extravaganza is a 70s song by The Boss. Coming up next here on WBDG is Born to Run by Bruce Springsteen. It has been a pleasure. Thank you all so much for listening. And take care and stay safe this evening. Big Nelly is out!

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destruction, religion, and fear. If the human race is to survive, we must ascend above our primitive desires.

0: At the IHSA, we can't say enough about the important role that high school coaches play in education-based athletics.
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1: 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He lost again. 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

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She will save herself this time. And in fact, tonight, she did confirm. The cold never lasts, my darling. 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
1: I just love to say it.
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0: 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Why do we ignore the things that give us pause, that seem out of place, that don't feel right? The answer to why defines who we are. So if you see something, why do you say something?
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0: For my community.
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0: 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I'm IHSAA Commissioner Paul Nighting.
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2: Amanda Masterson, Principal Sandy Squire, Tammy Lundy, Kiera Cross, Coach Greg Person, Ken Faulkner, Indiana Latino Institute, guests from the B&O Trail Association and Indy Gateway, Dana Webb, Amy Howell, Marion County Coroner Alvarina McGinney, Melissa Edwards, Counselor Jared Evans, Dr. Jeff Butts, Dr. Shania Suggs, Madeline Diaz, Lisa Bays, Zach Adams, Zion Brown, Emerson, Bill Wozniak, Greg Rakestraw, Blake Dahlier, Richard Gilliatt, Coach Brett Cooper, Bryson Hill, Paul Neidig, Tanya Terry, Glenn Hurst, 7th and 8th grade center, Zach Smith, and we welcome Benny Cummings, Mr. Tom Hayes, Paul Page, Devin Wilson, Dennis Cohen.
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3: 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I'm IHSA Commissioner Paul Nyack. Assistant commissioners, what makes them special to you?
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0: We loved him in Family Ties. We cheered him in Teen Wolf. And we revered him in Back to the Future. Now, Michael J. Fox is back, encouraging fellow fighters of Parkinson's disease to take the future into their own hands. In his most spirited and courageous role ever, this inspirational screen icon vows never to give up until a cure is found. Optimism. 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

0: Hi, this is Lonnie Walker from the San Antonio Spurs.
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